been a ride. I guess I had to go to that place to get to this one. Now some of you might still be in that place if you're trying to get out.

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You cut some strings and everything will fade away. 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There's nothing left for you to say. By the

Hey guys, welcome to Late Checkout Radio episode 207. It's me, Avi Sick, your host, and I have got so many new tunes and IDs for you guys today. We're going to go super hard. I'm going to kick it off with my new one that comes out this Friday on Hysteria. It's with my guy Thomas Anthony called Repent.

yourself. Don't hold back, you're unstoppable. Let's do it again. One on in, pull

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3: Ladies and gentlemen, this is your captain speaking. Welcome on board Villa Hangar flight E533. 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

Gentlemen, this is your captain speaking. Just a quick update on your flight. We are currently flying at 33,000 feet with an airspeed of 400 miles per hour. The weather looks good, and with the tailwind behind us, we're expecting to land in approximately 30 minutes. We hope you're enjoying our special selection by